McFarland, 95.5 WDIFC. So, Mike Mather, thanks so much for hanging tonight. You know how to get going. Tomorrow morning, Dave Calloway. Best way to be waking up for your Friday, 5 until 10. How about some Teddy Swims on the way? Jason Derulo as well. There's Post Malone with WDIFC.

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6: The Nine Star Track forecast for tonight. Clear, getting down to 55. Sunshine tomorrow, 81. Saturday, decreasing clouds, 77 with Billie Eilish.

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0: cookouts, commutes, construction season. 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The 9 Storm Track Forecast. 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
1: 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Tomorrow, sunshine, 81 with Miles Smith.

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Tonight's hard track forecast for tonight. Clear, getting down to 55. Sun tomorrow, 81. Saturday, decreasing clouds, 77 with Dua Lipa.

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13: The nice start track forecast for tonight. Clear, getting down to 55. Sun tomorrow, and I have 81.

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The place to be, Wildwood Park and Zoo in Marshfield for Maple Fall Fest. So much going on, including 150 homemade arts and crafts vendors just out.

0: Are you ready to play the $1,000 minute? We are definitely going to be doing that on Friday morning show. Plus, it is going to be 9/11. So with all the commemoration that will be happening on your news feeds, want to let you know that we're going to be out at the Restoring Kindness Golf Outing, which is to benefit the Firefighters Foundation. I hope to see you there. I'll be DJing late in the afternoon. I hope to see you there at Greenwood Hills.
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the 95.5 WDIFC might be in a little bit of trouble. She might have copied one of my favorite songs, Wheatus, Teenage Dirtbag. One of her songs sounds exactly like that, so she might have to lawyer up. Here's DJ Snake, Justin Bieber with WDIFC.

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Ooh, that's Fall Out Boy 95.5 WIFC. I'm Jimmy Bodine. Here's Marshmallow in Portugal, the man.

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1: 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The 9 Storm Track Forecast. 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

0: Well, yeah, 95.5 WIFC here at 546, Callaway on the rise. Hey, today, getting all set for the weekend. I don't know what you got going on, but I know that it's been a busy joint around here. Yeah. Yesterday we did a thing where business that was voted Small Business of the Year, North Star Restoration, they decided to have a party and commemorate everything happening with that. And so they did, and it worked out great. I got to DJ that yesterday. And so today, gonna be doing, sort of the same kind of thing. Yeah, DJing an event like that. And so the plan is gonna be going over to Greenwood Hills, and they're gonna be doing a thing called Restoring Kindness Golf Outing. I know the whole thing is sold out, so that's good. That's a good problem to have. And that, I know they're gonna be commemorating, 9/11. With a few things before they get out and get golfing. And so national anthem, I understand you need to look to the skies, wink, wink, because there's going to be some things happening up there, flying overhead. And also they've got some things right there at the golf course to just, you know, identify and commemorate those that we had lost in 9/11. And so all that's going to be happening today. Fortunately, weather is cooperating with all that, because I was looking at how it was going to shake out today. And if you can get outside, enjoy it a little bit, you really should today. They say sunny, breezy, warmer, with a high today getting up to 81 degrees. How about that? And then tonight, a bit humid, chance of getting showers and maybe a few rumbles of thunder. Overnight low at 62, and then tomorrow maybe light showers early, 77, and then on Sunday it's going to cool right off. We're going to go to 66 degrees on Sunday. It's chilly to start the day off today, 49 now at WIFC.
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95.5 WIFC. Good weather here today. Looks like it's getting up to 81 degrees. Hey, summer is not over yet. Yeah, it's 50 now at WIFC.

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0: 95.5 WIFC, 612 today on Friday. So today, you know, it is September 11th. It's one of those things where there's seriously an elephant in the room. I know from just trying to put together a radio show that you can't get around any, like, show prep of any sort without coming across tons of things about 9/11. Well, a story for you coming up here at 6:20 this morning about how WIFC handled all that. And then also getting into how everything is getting handled nationally. Because obviously, if you're over on the East Coast, if you're definitely at either, and I know they showed the side of, you know, the Twin Towers and the Pentagon, that they are going to be doing lots of things there. So we'll talk all about that coming up at 6:20. Today, too, getting people all ready for the weekend. So in doing that, are you doing anything? I hope you get outside a little bit because weather is looking really good for today. That's for sure. And one of the things we're going to be doing is the Restoring Kindness golf outing. So if you haven't heard about this, what it's all about is North Star Restoration got together with the Firefighters Foundation and said, hey, let's see if we can do a big fundraiser. And they did that in the form of this golf outing at Greenwood Hills. And that'll be happening today. I'll be DJing later this afternoon when everybody's wrapping up. And so, you know, we'll be doing raffle prizes and all kinds of stuff. And reason why they're raising money, it's for the Firefighters Foundation. Firefighters locally, they created this foundation to help people who had been through disaster. You know, they certainly see their fair share of all that whenever they go to fight a fire at someone's house. And then all of a sudden, that family is trying to figure out how to put all the pieces back together. And that's where the foundation comes in. And so that's really what it's all about today. So we hope to see you out of Greenwood Hills. That is going to be happening. I think they start things at about, like, what, 11 o'clock today? Yeah, there it is.
1: 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More next. Cookouts, commutes, construction season. Life moves fast in central Wisconsin, and the weather changes even faster. That's why you don't just get a forecast here. You get a plan. Plan your week with Chief Meteorologist Justin Lowe and Meteorologist Jackson Garlock. The 9 Storm Track Forecast. 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

0: 95.5 WIFC. That's still my earworm. I just can't get it out of my my system. I will hear that, and I'll just the rest of the day. Yeah, it just keeps going and going. You know, one of those things. Right now, 6:23. It's Callaway on the rise. Hey, here today, just a quick little reminder, and want to get you set for sort of the next big thing for us, because you know, we're getting ready for the fall. Got a lot of fun coming up here, and in doing that, WIFC's Play Your Way to Paradise with Ho-Chunk Gaming Nakusa is coming soon.
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0: So a lot of years ago, I got a chance to meet this guy's name is Art Viola, and he used to go to all these radio conventions. His whole thing, his whole quest in life was to see if he couldn't videotape or get audio sound bites of tons and tons of radio shows. And so whenever there was any radio show or convention, he would be there. And so he would be showing these things on big screens, and it was really fascinating. Well, it really did come in handy, too, for 9/11, because now, you know, we have a historical record of what everybody was doing 25 years ago.
11: This just into our newsroom, a plane has crashed into the World Trade Center.
12: Another plane just hit the World Trade Center.
13: Two planes have smashed into the towers minutes apart.
12: This plane flew directly into the second World Trade Center.
11: We now have reports of a fire at the Pentagon.
14: I just watched a plane crash near the Pentagon.
15: Oh my God! The entire World Trade Center, the South Building, just crumbled from the top.
16: The building just disappeared in the smoke.
17: A large plane crashes in western Pennsylvania. If this is indeed connected to what has happened here this morning, it is quite clear that the United States is under attack.
16: Oh, my God. And the second building appears to have gone down.
13: Yes, you're absolutely right. The second building that has gone down.
11: A situation that started bad just gets worse and worse and worse. Clearly, we're in the middle of the worst ever act of terrorism directed at the United States on domestic soil, and it may not be over.
0: So this Art Viola Jr., he's the guy that collected all of these radio clips, because this is what was happening. A lot of people were getting their information immediately by listening to radio. And so I remember that morning that, being on the air, Stacy Cole and I were doing the show, and then it was our general manager. He just poked his head in the door and said, hey, look over on the TV and see what's going on in New York. And that's really where everything got started for 9/11. Right now it is 6:27 WIFC.
18: Sunny to partly cloudy, breezy and warmer today with a high up to 81, feeling like summer. Tonight, mostly cloudy, a chance of scattered thunderstorms around midnight, low 62. Saturday, high 77, sunshine developing. That's the WIFC forecast. I'm 9 Storm Track, meteorologist Jackson Garlock.
0: 50 degrees now, WIFC.

So you know what? It's not Labor Day traffic this weekend, so you don't have that to deal with. But hopefully, smooth sailing getting into the weekend here. But man, we got to get the wake-up call going so you can get it all done. Yeah, wake-up call in 10 minutes on WIFC.

0: we should probably wake you up, huh? The wake-up call, raring to go here at 6:42. And so Friday, and the question we've been working on here for a little bit here. Here's the question. If you are average, you have six of these right now. What are they? And my clue, well, one of the clues, was that I have more. Okay, so there was one of the clues. And so here's what people are saying.
1: Is it water bottles?
0: It's not water bottles. But man, do we collect those or what?
1: I have like 20.
0: Yeah, I'm with you. Yeah. And are you going to hang on to 20 or is it time for a garage sale?
1: It's probably time to get rid of some.
0: Yeah, I'm with you on that. There you go. Oh, thank you.
1: Thank you. Bye.
0: WIFC, hi. Well.
2: How about photo albums in your phone?
0: It's not that, but do you have like a ton of those?
2: I have over 20,000 pictures in my phone.
0: Yeah, I'm with you on that. Yeah, because I looked at mine the other day just to see, you know, and it's a gazillion. I've got a lot of photos, but the photo albums. Yeah, the photo albums. Oh yeah, do that all the time. Let's create another one. Let's create another one. So you got a gazillion of them. Oh
2: right.
0: Man. Yeah. Oh, good try. Thank you.
2: Thank you.
3: Good morning. Is it CDs?
0: CDs. Oh, man. Yeah. It's not that, but I'm picturing all the ones I have. Do you have a lot of those?
3: Oh, I don't have any.
0: You don't? You don't have any CDs. No. Well, you know what? Lucky you, because they take up a lot of room.
3: Right.
0: WIFC. Come on. You got this.
2: How about pairs of shoes?
0: It's not pairs of shoes, but boy, I mean, can you count that high as far as the amount you have?
2: No, it's probably triple digits.
0: I am not surprised. It's a thing. It's a thing. You got to have
2: it.
0: Yeah. Thank you. Yeah, that's one of the, you know, I know that maybe women over men probably have more shoes, right? But guys, I'm telling you, there's no, do you have just six pairs of shoes? My guess is you probably have a lot more, don't you? Yeah. Well, we're going to keep trying at 842-WIFC. That's 842-WIFC. If you're average, you have six of these right now. And my clue is I have more, and I have one more clue for you. So think electronic. Okay. The question one more time. If you're average, you have six of these right now. What are they? 842-WIFC.
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0: Callaway, 646, doing the wake-up call at 842-WIFC. If you're average, you have six of these right now. What are they?
9: Phone chargers.
0: It's not phone chargers. I've had a lot of people say that, though, because, I mean, we all have a ton of those, don't we?
9: Oh, yes. Some of them, I don't even know what it goes to.
0: Oh, is that right? Yeah. but you know you got a lot of them.
9: Yes.
0: Oh, for real. Thanks for trying.
9: Thank you.
0: WIFC. Hi. Well.
10: Old cell phones?
0: It's not old cell phones. Good try. Thank you.
10: Yep.
0: Okay, keep trying. 842-WIFC. If you're average, you have six of these right now, and a couple of clues. One is, I have more, and the other one is, think electronic, okay? If you're average, you have six of these right now. What are they? 842-WIFC.

0: WIC's Play Your Way to Paradise with Ho-Chunk Gaming Nakusa is coming soon. It's 6:51 with Callaway on the rise. We are doing that wake-up call, trying to get you awake here today. You know, I'm throwing clues out like crazy, trying to help you out at 842-WIFC. So here's the question. If you are average, you have six of these right now. And my clue has been, I have more. And the other clue is, think electronic. Okay? Yeah, so there it is. What do you got to say?
1: Bluetooth speakers.
0: It's not that. Man, yeah. How many? Gosh, you know what? Thinking about that. I've got a couple of those. Do you?
1: We do. Yep.
0: You do? How many do you have?
1: I think we have three.
0: Three? Okay, cool. Get some use out of them, do you?
1: Yep, absolutely.
0: Yeah, we use them at gigs all the time. Yeah, those things come in handy. But not the right answer. Thank you. WIFC, you got this. I know you do.
2: Hi, how about clock radios and alarms?
0: Ooh, yeah, clock radios. Yeah, how many do you have?
2: Four or five.
0: Yeah.
2: At least.
0: Yeah.
2: Some that are, like, in hiding.
0: Right? Oh, man, some that are destroyed. So you could rotate them if you wanted to, see, you know, because you've got some.
2: You could, yes.
0: Not the right answer, but good try.
2: All right, thank you.
0: Thank you. Okay, I got to think of some more clues, I guess, right? Yeah, and you do, too. Over the weekend, figure it out, and Monday, we're going to try again because we're not getting the right answer today. But okay, question and clues. Here it is. If you're average, you have six of these right now. My clue is, I have more. And the other clue is, think electronic. If you're average, you have six of these right now. Think about that and the wake-up call. We'll get back at it Monday morning at 6:40 right here.
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0: You know, on the wake-up call, so funny. Somebody called in late and said, is it flashlights? Is it flashlights? And it's not flashlights, but we do have a ton of those, don't we? All right. Okay. Monday, wake-up call, 6:40. You know, I think I may have come up with another clue. So a third clue that I think might really narrow you in on the answer. I know you want to get it right. So, yeah, Monday morning, 6:40, the wake-up call on WIFC. 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
10: Sunny to partly cloudy, breezy, and warmer today with a high up to 81, feeling like summer. Tonight, mostly cloudy, a chance of scattered thunderstorms around midnight, low 62. Saturday, high 77, sunshine developing. That's the WIFC forecast. I'm 9 Storm Track, meteorologist Jackson Garlock.
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0: Is that your grandma's coat?
1: Sure is, yeah. Hey, WIFC, the Play Your Way to Paradise with Ho-Chunk Gaming Nakusa is coming soon. Get ready for that. Yeah. But you know, here going into the weekend, I got something that you could do immediately. Get signed up for the $1,000 minute. Yeah, piece of cake, right? All you got to do is just text a word. That's all you do. You're just texting a word. And when you do that, then you can get entered into the $1,000 minute. We could play. Yeah. So text the word minute to 715-842-9432, which is WIFC. Yeah. Text the word minute to 715-842-9432.
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1: So it is 7:23, Callaway on the rise here on Friday morning, and some things coming up here for the weekend to be ready for. One of them is going to be this thing that's happening this afternoon I'm part of, and that's over at Greenwood Hills, that great golf course. Yeah, one of our best in the area, is where they're hosting the Restoring Kindness Golf Outing. And what's going on with that whole thing? What's that about? So what it is it to raise money for the Firefighters Foundation. And this is for firefighters put it together. They're the ones who started all this. They realized that there was so much that's needed after families go through a disaster, and they tap into this fund that they've created for the foundation and help out families that have gone through disaster. So that's what it's all about. That's what they're raising money for today. Restoring Kindness Golf Outing. That's what it's called, and it'll be at Greenwood Hills today. I know that their plan is to do a lot of 9/11 commemorating things before they actually start the golf outing. And so I know about 11 o'clock or so that that's going to be a very busy place. But I will see you late this afternoon. I'll be DJing the end of the day there as you finish up golf, if you're going to be going off to do that. Then, over the weekend, it's time for some Packer football. And it's the late-day game. Packers are doing an away game with the Vikings. They're going to be playing over at U.S. Bank Stadium. The 3:25 kickoff, that's the Packers-Vikings coming up on Sunday.
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1: So 25 years ago, cruising through a radio show here at WIFC, Stacy Cole and I were doing the show. In fact, we weren't in this building 25 years ago. Our studios were across the street from where we are now. And so we're over there in the studio and doing the show. And our general manager just poked his head in the door and said, hey, may want to look on TV. Something's happening in New York. We look over there and one plane had already gone into one of the towers. And then shortly thereafter, second tower got hit by a plane. So when I remember the confusion that was going on there initially, like what actually hit the towers? And there for a minute, I don't think people, they knew what was happening. And so the frustrating part of doing the radio here in central Wisconsin was your tendency to want to stay on and help people was full force. Stacy and I were in the studio and we're going, listen, we'll just stay here for the duration, however long we've got to broadcast. We want to get the word out because lots of things were happening. They were putting up cement barriers out at CWA Airport. And I know that there were people who were not actually, they didn't have any access to watching what was happening on TV. And so they were getting secondhand information about what was going on. And we wanted to be, you know, that conduit. We wanted to say, hey, here's what's going on to keep everybody informed. The other thing was people who were not around here and you're trying to get a hold of family, you know, that may live in New York, because I had some friends who they had family going to college out there in New York. And it was people in central Wisconsin that were waking those people up, calling them up, going, do you realize what's happening in New York right now? And they did not. And so, they hit the road because the big advice was, how about you get out of town for a little while? Yeah, because New York is definitely not going to be the place to be after 9/11 happened. So another story here, this is about first responders that, of course, they jumped into action on 9/11. There's two women here telling their personal stories of family members who went to save lives, even though it was going to cost their own.
0: My father had a habit of monitoring three radios. He heard the call for September 11th come in and called it from Queens to Manhattan. My father is assigned with part of a rescue team to go into Tower 2. He says, see you later, runs into Tower 2, and then we hear that the second tower collapses, and that's all we know.
8: Bruce was sent out as soon as the first plane hit, about midnight. I heard a knock on my side kitchen door. It was Bruce's lieutenant, Charlie, who was also a friend. Charlie just kind of made polite conversation. And then finally I said to him, just say it. And he said, they're unaccounted for.
1: So there's just too many stories. I mean, it could go on and on and on. You know, 25 years worth of stories, really, if you think about it, because that's what it is today for the commemoration. 25 years ago, 9/11. So news today brought to you by Brickner Motors on Little Chicago's northeast side. 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

0: like it. No digging. No doubt. Yeah. Black Street Productions.
1: Keep it going.
0: We out.
1: Come on.
0: We out.
2: You know, it's so weird to think about things that are older than 9/11, or that 9/11 is older than these things. That's coming up. WIFC.

0: say a couple things about it being 9/11 today. WIFC with Callaway on the rise. Did you happen to see the drone setup? You've been seeing drone shows now for a while. And with drones, it seems like you could do anything. You know, when you do all that synchronized stuff with drones. And so there have been some reels, and I'm sure you'll see it online, of a drone setup where they actually recreate the Twin Towers with drones. It's really weird. A little creepy, but unique in seeing that. So if you haven't seen it already, my guess is, well, today's your day. You'll definitely be seeing it on 9/11. There's also, what a story. It's now been a quarter of a century since the horrific September 11th attacks, which may be hard to wrap your head around if you're a boomer, Gen Xer, or an older millennial. But for others, it's not. The younger adults in the office who weren't even born yet when 9/11 happened, anybody who's younger than 25, you know, I mean, they may have questions about things, but maybe not. I mean, because they did not experience this at all. But there's some things out there that 9/11 is older than old things. Like, for instance, the iPod. Seriously, it's literally younger than 9/11. It debuted in November 2001. And it was Google News. It launched in September of 2002. Do you remember Friendster? Friendster out there. I guess I don't remember using Friendster so much. But anyway, that debuted in 2002. Do you remember Skype? Yeah, Skype was a big deal. Skype, I remember I left it on my phone way after it was kind of dead. You know, just as a thing to have on the phone. Like, gosh, Skype was so good. We use Skype a lot in radio. And so Skype started in 2003. LinkedIn launched in 2003. So it's out there still. Some people use it, you know. A lot of business people do it. Gmail was another one. No one had Gmail on 9/11. It began in 2004. Google Maps was another one. It launched in February 2005. Another one, this is a biggie, YouTube. I remember that YouTube was a very big deal for me because when we went through COVID, I got COVID even before COVID turned into a thing where you could go get vaccinated, any of that stuff. And so YouTube was a place to go and, just kind of pass the time while you're healing up. But YouTube started in February 2005. Podcast was another biggie. Podcast, the term came, and it started being common around 2004, and everybody got a podcast. A podcast was an Oxford Word of the Year in 2005. How about that? And the iPhone, which debuted in 2007, Android followed shortly after that in 2008. And Tesla didn't exist. Yeah, Tesla got started in 2003, and neither did Uber. Uber got started in the year 2009. How about that?
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0: saw some interesting pop culture stories that are out there, and one that features a guy that's going to get busy here pretty quick, you know, with the NFL season, and that would be our old Aaron Rodgers. He felt the need to put a message out there. Aaron Rodgers has a message for his former girlfriends, which would be Shailene Woodley and Danica Patrick. He said, quote, "Stop talking about me. You're not relevant. Move on with your life." Okay. Seems like he might have been a little bit bothered by that. Okay. So, okay. I wonder what they'll say back, if anything, after Aaron said something like that. Seriously, he did say that. Quote, "Stop talking about me. You're not relevant. Move on with your life." Aaron Rodgers. Okay. Here's something that we'll see how long this lasts. Jennifer Lawrence joined Instagram yesterday, but she posted a video warning fans that if anyone is mean, she will quit immediately, no questions asked. We'll see how long that lasts, because there's a lot of things, you know, that are sort of automatic, you know, for hatred towards anybody online. And so we'll see if that happens with her. I hope it doesn't. I hope she gets a chance to, you know, continue to have a good time with Instagram. It can be fun. Another one here that I keep hearing about, and this is concerning music, and also what's happening with some of the football stuff, is that, you know, there's a lot of things going on when it comes to the intros. You know, you've heard Carrie Underwood, you know, she's done her intro stuff for some of the stuff over the weekend with Sunday Night Football and all that. Well, the latest one for Monday Night Football features Chris Stapleton and Cindy Blackman Santana. Cindy is married to Carlos Santana, and she has been playing drums for lots of people for a long, long time, and she's been playing drums for Santana for a long time. Well, Chris Stapleton and Cindy Blackman Santana, they added Ludacris to their In the Air Tonight open for Monday Night Football. Here's kind of what that sounds like now.
1: It's time.

0: anthem.
1: So what's weird about this is that when you listen to it, it used to be the song In the Air Tonight. But they've kind of removed pretty much all of the In the Air Tonight part. And it's just like a little music bed that goes along with, yeah, Ludacris and Chris Stapleton and Cindy Blackman Santana. So anyway, a little intro thing there. And I guess you could see this coming with anybody who's got a lot of material. I remember when Prince passed away, one of the first things that people started talking about is, what music does he have left in the vault? And they started releasing some of that stuff. Well, the same thing is happening with Dolly Parton. She's got her first release after she has passed away. And this song is a tribute to the Stanley Brothers. Part of it, it's called Bound to Ride.

0: So speaking of tributes, yeah, they'll definitely be doing lots of that all the way through the year, I'm sure. But also next year, they're planning some big festivals that are all dedicated to Dolly Parton. 757.
1: Stand by. 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
9: Sunny to partly cloudy, breezy and warmer today with a high up to 81, feeling like summer. Tonight mostly cloudy, a chance of scattered thunderstorms around midnight, low 62. Saturday high 77, sunshine developing. That's the WIFC forecast. I'm 9 Storm Track, meteorologist Jackson Garlock.
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1: This is WIFC, your number one hit music station. Take a

So did we get a winner on the wake-up call? Yeah, we should probably double-check that. We'll do that next. 8:07 here on Friday. It's September 11th. WIFC.

0: Shine down, 810 now, Callaway on the rise. You know, as we're doing the whole show here today, that all news organizations are doing something where they're showing coverage of what's happening out east. And so remember all the time frames that were coming up on 9/11 on that day. And so, yeah, we'll go over a little bit of that coming up here in just a little bit. But that was quite an interesting day from a radio side, too. I mean, everybody has stories. There's too many stories for 9/11, but from our perspective, a little bit of that's going to be coming up here in a little bit. But check this out. We did the wake up call this morning, and there's a question that has been so interesting because I did an event yesterday. I was at a big bash for small business, and I was DJing the event, and I had people coming up to me saying, "Have you got the right answer yet on that question?" And no, we don't. And so the question, if you're average, you have six of these right now. What are they?
1: Phone chargers.
0: It's not phone chargers. I've had a lot of people say that, though, because, I mean, we all have a ton of those, don't we?
1: Oh, yes. Some of them I don't even know what it goes to.
0: Oh, is that right? Yeah. but you know you got a lot of them.
1: Yes.
0: Oh, for real. WIFC. Hi. Well.
2: Old cell phones?
0: It's not old cell phones. Good try. Thank you.
2: Yep. Bluetooth speakers.
0: It's not that. Man, yeah. How many? Gosh, you know what? I was thinking about that. I've got a couple of those. Do you?
2: We do. Yep.
0: You do? How many do you have?
2: I think we have three.
0: Three? Okay, cool. Get some use out of them, do you?
2: Yep, absolutely.
0: Yeah, we use them at gigs all the time. Yeah, those things come in handy. But not the right answer. Thank you.
3: Hi. How about clock radios and alarms?
0: Oh, yeah. Clock radios. Yeah. How many do you have?
3: Four or five.
0: Yeah.
3: At least.
0: Yeah.
3: Some that are, like, in hiding.
0: Right? Oh, man. Some of them are destroyed. So you could rotate them if you wanted to, see, you know, because you've got some.
3: You could, yes.
0: Not the right answer, but good try.
3: All right. Thank you.
0: Well, I think I'm going to try and come up with more clues because I do have a couple of them that I threw out there with this question. And it's, you know, if you're average, you have six of these right now. What are they? And my clue was I have more. And the other clue was think electronic. So I've got a third one that I think will really hone you in on the answer on Monday, okay? So if you're tuning in about 6:40 anyway, that's when we do the wake-up call. Coming up on Monday, if you are average, you have six of these right now. What are they? Monday, the wake-up call.
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0: So many stories today here on 9/11. So it being Friday, September 11th on the calendar, I've seen this on the calendar for a while. And a lot of people have been talking about the things that were happening that you sort of save on that day. There's a couple of memories that I can't get out of my head. Whenever 9/11 rolls around, the thing I think about was being on the air and wanting to stay on the air to help out. And, you know, it's your gut reaction. It's like if you're a broadcaster, when things like that happen, it didn't matter if it's bad weather or bad anything. If there was some kind of a tragedy, you would want to try and help out because things were happening around central Wisconsin that you remember back 25 years ago, 9/11, that they were putting up these cement blocks that were in front of the doors of CWA, Central Wisconsin Airport. So that was one of the things. And so there was, you know, some people who also couldn't get back here easily. Do you remember Century World? Century World had agents all over the place, all over the United States. And so I remember that there were agents that were like in Arizona and some other places. And it was difficult to try and get back home because you couldn't just jump on a plane and come back home when 9/11 happened. And so there were a lot of people that were trying to get rental cars. Rental car business that day was really something, you know, because that's the way people were trying to come back home if they weren't here already. The other very heartbreaking thing that day and something you save, you know, would be the documentaries that you've heard about people saving phone messages. And I'm sure they will forever, and they'll transfer the audio of the phone message off to something else so that they could keep it forever. And so flight attendant, flight 93 attendant, Cece Lyles, an airline passenger, Lauren Grancolis, and a mother, they were listening back with one daughter to for a message that was left by another daughter. And they'll save these forever, won't they?
1: Hi, are you there? That's Jacob, sweetie. Okay, well, I just wanted to tell you I love you. We're having a little problem on the plane.
2: Want to tell you I love you. Please tell my children that I love them very much. And I'm so sorry, babe. I hope to be able to see your face again, baby.
3: Okay, Cindy, it's May. Listen, there's been a major explosion at the World Trade Center. We don't know if it's a plane hit us or what. We're okay. I'm still in the building. We're evacuating now. I don't know if I'll be heading straight home or what. But I'm okay. We're trying to get groups together now and get down all the stairs and get out of the building. As I find out more about what you know.
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Played that song last night when I was over at the Big Bash for Small Business happening in North Star Restoration. They have been selected as a Small Business of the Year, and they wanted to celebrate. So we did. We hung out there in the shop right there at North Star Restoration. That was a great place to actually play. And so I DJ'd the whole thing, and I was just playing a variety of tunes. I played all kinds of, you know, rock, country, top 40, all kinds of good stuff there throughout the afternoon. And I'm going to do the same thing coming up this afternoon. They're going to be doing the Restoring Kindness golf outing today. I think it gets started about 11 o'clock at Greenwood Hills. And so when everybody's wrapping up, I will be there for some jams. Right now, 841 WIFC.

0: 95.5 WIFC. You know, a little word about what's happening in the world of you going out to eat. You know, there's servers all over the place, and boy, do they have stories. They really do. There was one that I came across today, and it was a server that was calling out other waiters and waitresses for that awkward thing that they do, someone who is dealing with the bill and a tip at the table. So they said,
1: one of the worst things you can do as a server who uses a handheld is to drop it off and say, it's just going to ask you a quick question. It is so awkward and it's so easily avoidable. They knew they were going to tip before they walked in the restaurant. You don't have to tell them. The awkward part comes when they feel like you're watching them and standing over them as they're filling it out. There's two simple things I do to make it seem like not a big deal. The first one is making small talk with everyone at the table except for the person signing the check. The second thing I do is wait for about half a second when they hold the toast out and hand it back to you. It makes it seem like you're more engaged in the conversation than them signing the check.
0: Also, there was a great story. It was about a server who shares their worst experience. They were working at Texas Roadhouse and this happened. And I don't know, when I was listening to the her comments about this, I kind of went, this is when you really could slough off. But she said,
2: the worst experience I've ever had as a server is when I was working at Texas Roadhouse. I had just started out and I got my first big party, and it was a party of 14. They come in, they sit down, I give them my greet, and then I ask everybody what they want to drink, and they're all looking at each other really confused and just staring at me. And it turns out they were all completely deaf, all 14 of them.
0: Oh, well, I hope you at some point, had a laugh and then figured it out, because, that happens. That's not your fault. 845.
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You want to see something funny? It has really been a blast watching the Bruno Mars tour, and I think their emphasis has definitely been on let's have a good time, let's have some fun, because his opener has been Anderson .Paak in his alternate universe, his alternate character as DJ Pee-wee. Have you heard about this? Anderson .Paak, who's been on the road with Bruno Mars for a long time, they're the ones who created that band Silk Sonic. So Anderson .Paak, he had put on a wig once, and he performed once wearing a sort of a bob wig. And it I mean, it's a fun looking wig. But when I first saw it, I went, why? What's up with the hair? What's going on? Anyway, he performed once wearing that wig, and he thought, wait a minute, I feel different. I'm going to create a different persona. And so he created this thing, DJ Pee-wee. And so he's doing a DJ gig as an opener for Bruno Mars world tour. And it's fun. Wow, you will definitely see it online, and you will love it. It's WIFC.

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2: 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Here it is, 9:07. Getting ready for the weekend. Good looking weather for the golf outing over at Greenwood Hills. 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

0: 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And then coming up next week, it would be awesome if you and I could play the $1,000 minute. 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
1: It's your 9 storm track forecast on WIFC.
5: Feeling like summer for our Friday with sunny to partly cloudy skies, high 81 and breezy. South-southwest winds 10 to 20. Overnight into the weekend, mostly cloudy with a chance of thundershowers around midnight, low 62. Saturday, small chance of rain, then sunshine, high 77. I'm 9 Storm Track meteorologist Jackson Garlock.

man, how about it? Right now, 9:32, and boy, she's doing so well. I just keep rooting for her now. Is how many more weeks can we get her to stay at number one with this song? Choose in Texas, Ella Langley, 21 weeks so far. As of next week, 22 weeks. How about that? WIFC.

So you're going to be doing a little bit of driving today. I know today is a beautiful looking day. Another day in a row here of really good weather. So, man, if you're driving good, be safe. Get there in one piece. That's a good thing. How about some new tunage? Yeah, Audrey Hobart. It's called Sue Me on WIFC.

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5: Never forget.
0: It's a day of remembrance and unity. 9/11, Patriot Day, a day we will never forget.
7: So I remember back, they used to do these things, you know, where they did a 9/11 kind of event thing, you know, where they had firefighters and more people who wanted to climb up stairs. And they used to do this over at, you know, one of the buildings in the Wausau area. And so when they did that, you know, there were firefighters that did it. And the way they did it was amazing. They were putting on full gear. So just, you know, fire suits alone, those weigh a little bit. And then on top of that, how about oxygen masks, the fire helmet, the whole bit. And then they would climb. They would climb all these stairs, as many stairs as you would normally take when you go up the Twin Towers, one of those. And so it was really an amazing thing. So one of the things that was on display was a fire helmet that they got from New York. And so they had some beams that were there. These beams were from New York City, and so there was the fire helmet, and I went, there's the picture. And so I took that picture, and so for the last, well, it's been, you know, 25 years, I have been posting that picture. So if you follow me on Facebook and Instagram, you're going to see that helmet today. 9:44 now.
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So you heard about that Restoring Kindness golf outing that is going on today at Greenwood Hills. And just a heads up, literally look up because there's going to be some things happening at about 11 o'clock this morning once they get started. Okay. 95.5 WIFC. I will see you there.

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0: It's your 9 storm track forecast on WIFC.
7: Feeling like summer for our Friday with sunny to partly cloudy skies, high 81 and breezy. South-southwest winds 10 to 20. Overnight into the weekend, mostly cloudy with a chance of thunder showers around midnight, low 62. Saturday, small chance of rain, then sunshine, high 77. I'm 9 storm track meteorologist Jackson Garlock.

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0: It's your 9 storm track forecast on WIFC.
9: Feeling like summer for our Friday with sunny to partly cloudy skies, high 81 and breezy. South-southwest winds 10 to 20. Overnight into the weekend, mostly cloudy with a chance of thunder showers around midnight, low 62. Saturday, small chance of rain, then sunshine, high 77. I'm 9 storm track meteorologist Jackson Garlock.

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2: Cookouts, commutes, construction season. Life moves fast in central Wisconsin, and the weather changes even faster. 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You get a plan. Plan your week with Chief Meteorologist Justin Lowe and Meteorologist Jackson Garlock. The 9 Storm Track Forecast. 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

95.5 WIFC. Is it too early to decorate for Halloween? There are some mixed feelings on this because in my household, we are split. I believe in Summerween. My husband is like, no, you have to wait till the end of September. What do you think? WIFC.

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1: The song Good Riddance off their fifth studio album. 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
0: It's your 9-storm track forecast on WIFC.
7: Feeling like summer for our Friday with sunny to partly cloudy skies, high 81 and breezy. South-southwest winds 10 to 20. Overnight into the weekend, mostly cloudy with a chance of thunder showers around midnight, low 62. Saturday, small chance of rain, then sunshine, high 77. I'm 9-storm track meteorologist Jackson Garlock.

WIFC, the 10 states that give off the least worst vibes are number 10, Wyoming, number 9, Wisconsin, number 8, Minnesota, number 7, Colorado, number 6, New Hampshire, number 5, Montana, number 4, Vermont, number 3, Alaska, number 2, Maine, and number 1, Hawaii. 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
0: It's your 9-storm track forecast on WIFC.
6: Feeling like summer for our Friday with sunny to partly cloudy skies, high 81 and breezy. South-southwest winds 10 to 20. Overnight into the weekend, mostly cloudy with a chance of thunder showers around midnight, low 62. Saturday, small chance of rain, then sunshine, high 77. I'm 9-storm track meteorologist Jackson Garlock.

turns slowly. It's hard to say that I'd rather stay awake when I'm asleep, because my dreams are bursting at the seams.

95.5 WIFC is going to be hanging out at Tidal Wave Auto Spa in Weston coming up on Friday the 18th. Belky's going to be in the dunk tank. It benefits Gigi's Playhouse. 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

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Details are coming soon. Hang on. 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

95.5 WIOC. Some Friday amusement. Three intoxicated Florida men, some only wearing underwear, were arrested apparently this past week outside of a Waffle House. Too bad we don't have a Waffle House. What would happen then? After they apparently allegedly pounded on the restaurant's windows and pelted it with beef sticks. Step into

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0: It's your 9 storm track forecast on WIFC.
9: Feeling like summer for our Friday with sunny to partly cloudy skies, high 81 and breezy. South-southwest winds 10 to 20. Overnight into the weekend, mostly cloudy with a chance of thunder showers around midnight, low 62. Saturday, small chance of rain, then sunshine, high 77. I'm 9 Storm Track meteorologist Jackson Garlock.
10: Yeah.

it. Say, I got drive, I don't need a car. Money really all that we fiending for. I'm doing things they ain't seen before. Fans ain't dumb, but extreme is all. I'm a demon lord. Fall off what? I ain't seen the horse. Called your bluff, better cite the source. Fame ain't something that I need no more.

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Friday, quick work week, down for that 4-day week, right? Hey, I want to remind you, take our September Soundcheck Music Survey. 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

Hey, you know what? That's all it takes sometimes. A little bit of luck, right? Hey, it's Belky on WIFC. Got our final chance to enter to win our 3 o'clock pick-me-up here coming up after 3 on the show with Gorski's Restaurant in Mosinee. Shot to win that $25 gift card this week. 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

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A new study found that Australia apparently is the best place to survive an apocalyptic event. As long as you can survive, you know, the snakes, spiders, box jellyfish, poisonous cane toads, and baby eaters.

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1: It's your 9 storm track forecast on WIFC.
16: Sky's turning cloudy tonight and a bit humid with a chance of scattered showers and rumbles of thunder after midnight. Low 62 with a south wind 5 to 15. For Saturday, small chance of light rain early, then decreasing clouds to sunshine. High 77. Northwest winds 10 to 15. Sunday, high 66. On 9 Storm Track, meteorologist Jackson Garlock.

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0: It's your 9 Storm Track forecast on WIFC.
9: Sky's turning cloudy tonight and a bit humid with a chance of scattered showers and rumbles of thunder after midnight. Low 62 with a south wind 5 to 15. For Saturday, small chance of light rain early, then decreasing clouds to sunshine. High 77, northwest winds 10 to 15. Sunday, high 66. On 9 Storm Track, meteorologist Jackson Garlock.

Double shot of Eminem on your Friday. Hey, a week from this weekend coming up, Maple Fall Fest. Going to be out there broadcasting live next Saturday. And it rolls through Sunday, September 19th to 20th at Wildwood Park and Zoo back in Marshfield with WIFC. Here's Dominic Fike.

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1: 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I don't understand.
0: Go Pacco, right? Big kickoff for the Packers season coming up this weekend against the Vikings. That's coming up kickoff Sunday, 3:25. Olivia Rodrigo, WIFC.

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tried to the top, I've been out of shape, taking out the box, I'm an astronaut. I blasted off the planet, rock to cause catastrophe, and it matters more because I had it. Now I had, I thought about wreaking havoc on an opposition, kind of shocking, they want a static with precision. I'm automatic, quarterback, I ain't talking second packet, pack it up, I don't panic, batter up, who

I sure hope the weather's like this for next Friday. We got Gigi's Playhouse, big tidal wave auto spa fundraiser coming up next week, Friday, 8 till 8 out there in Schofield, raising some money for a great cause. And apparently I got signed up to be in the dunk tank coming up next Friday after 10 a.m.

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1: The beaches, edge of the earth, on the drive at 5 with Brickner Motors, Little Chicago. It's Belky on WIFC. Feeling good. Got Friday fever rolling here today. And the big news is coming soon. 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
0: It's your 9 storm track forecast on WIFC.
9: Sky's turning cloudy tonight and a bit humid with a chance of scattered showers and rumbles of thunder after midnight. Low 62 with a south wind 5 to 15. For Saturday, small chance of light rain early, then decreasing clouds to sunshine. High 77, northwest winds 10 to 15. Sunday, high 66. On 9 Storm Track, meteorologist Jackson Garlock.

95.5 WIFC Drive at 5 with Richter Motors in Little Chicago. Got your hits all weekend. Hey, new stuff too coming up here. Olivia Rodrigo got a new jam from Malcolm Todd in the drive home. Ed Sheeran, Sabrina, here's Teddy Swims.

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Also got a new group for you, Temper City, with their debut song, Self-Aware, after Olivia Rodrigo's latest.

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0: It's your 9 storm track forecast on WIFC.
13: Sky's turning cloudy tonight and a bit humid with a chance of scattered showers and rumbles of thunder after midnight. Low 62 with a south wind 5 to 15. For Saturday, small chance of light rain early, then decreasing clouds to sunshine. High 77, northwest winds 10 to 15. Sunday, high 66. On 9 Storm Track, meteorologist Jackson Garlock.

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